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Kush on my clothes, smell the green in my car. Ain't coming close, you smell me from afar. Time after time, I keep smoking that herb.

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